0: What about your dad?
1: Where most niggas would stop, he would just be getting started. 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I've seen people stop in mid-stride, reverse, change directions, go through buildings till Boyd passes.

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I done see some shit, you see it in my eyes. 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That shit brought me back to all the different times I could've died. I've been battling these drugs, I never take my own advice. 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Never shorts, I'm always gon' bite. Another serve, bitch, I be right. Yeah, we come press the board, but we brought up when I like that. Yeah, I press the horse, see they faint, I feel like my jack. See me with your bitch, my G, I promise you that's my bad. I'm in the corner, sweet blown smoke.

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They be like, damn, man, no bag, I ain't even in my bag. Yeah, this a new design, I ain't even rip off the tags. Said them boys was talking all that, now they backtrack. All this work up in my bag.

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1: This is a game. Whatever I play to you, you play back to me. Back to me. You play back.